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0: 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Are you smarter than Nicasio,
3: yes,
0: man?
3: Sir.
0: The way this works is really simple. You will get a question. We're nice enough to give you the multiple choice answers. Uh-huh. All you have to do is pick the right one. Even if you don't know, man, trust your gut. Take a guess. Listen carefully. This is the question today.
3: Which singer was part of an R&B group called New Beginnings long before the solo fame? Is it A, Chris Brown, B, Usher, or C, Bobby Valentino?
0: We have Chelsea on the line. She seems excited to play, so...

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2: Everybody is on Ozempic or some type of peptide or GLP-1 or whatever they're called.
3: It's sad.
2: Listen, man, sourdough is being called nature's Ozempic. And there's some interesting science behind why the bread might actually hit your body a little differently. So apparently sourdough is not just bread. It is fermented bread. Fermentation, bacteria, yeast, these all produce organic acids that change the dough before you ever eat it. And that's why it might change what happens to your blood sugar. It says the same carbs can hit differently. Some sourdough breads can produce a lower post-meal glucose response than a comparable conventional bread. So fermentation, organic acids, they might help slow the response. But the blood sugar is not the most interesting part for fat loss. It says the real fat loss advantage may be hunger, because a more satisfying meal can make it easier to stay full, plus control how much you eat later. So if you pair

0: food wise?
1: I won't eat till like noon.
0: Okay.
1: And then I'll have my first meal, and usually it's like 70, like 50 to 70 grams of protein. And then I'll have like a 5 ounces of rice, and then a fat. You got to have a fat in there. So it's probably like, you know, guac or wok.
0: As Serena would say.
1: Yeah. Yes. Okay. And then, you know, and then my second meal is usually a protein shake or a protein bar. And then the third meal, basically the same as the first one. But yeah.
0: And you do it at what time? What's your last meal?
1: 7:30.
0: All right, so there you go.
1: Then I stop eating at 8. That's
2: boring.
1: The last meal.
0: I know. Where's the pizza? Loser.
3: Coming up next.
0: Tea time, dude. Kim Kardashian just saw a big victory. She was awarded $1.
4: Yeah, baby.

0: Oh yeah, that's a side. Oh, we just hanging out the window all night. Yeah.
1: Hey, can you cut the lights off and kill my house, dude?
2: My bad.
1: Oh, that stupid truck out of here. It's not even clean. And your comedy sucks, by the way.
3: Listen, you should go see the, you should go watch it now. It's on my Instagram. It's at Tino Cochino. Check that out.
4: Coming up next.
3: I want to see if you agree or disagree with this. Women are more likely to cheat as they get into middle age.
5: Nah, really?
6: Why?
3: We'll talk about it next.
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1: Zach Dillon on the radio, D. Zach Dillon on Instagram and TikTok. So what are some of the signs that someone's a lot smarter than they let on? Reddit came up with a list. Here are five that came up often. Here's the first one. They admit when they don't know something, but they'll find out. They will find out. Number two, they sometimes say no and don't take on too much. Number three, they ask a lot of questions. These are the signs that someone's a lot smarter than they let on. Number four, they admit when they're wrong. And then the fifth one, they're funny, fast thinkers, are sharp and quick-witted. Yep.
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1: Now, I don't think I could have coffee right now because I would be up all night. I'm going to be up till 6 anyways, but I don't think I'd sleep at like 6:30. When I go home, I fall asleep at 6:30. Another reason to love coffee, though, if you needed another one, that's coming up for you in 10 minutes.

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You see, we're less than 100 days away. Like, we're literally double digits away. 97, I think. 97, 98 days until Christmas. Say what? That's not stressful or anything.

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1: There's a new survey on Yahoo with children aged 5 to 14 asking them what they wanted to be when they grow up. This is hilarious. Some of these responses. That's coming up here in 7 minutes. Hold on. I could

We are Lancaster's number one hit music station, FM 97, the top five rudest cities / countries in the world. One of them is in America. Can you guess which city that is? Not ours, but we'll go through the top five coming up in 12 minutes. Ella Langley in Choosing Texas is on right now.

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2: Thanks for being here on a Friday night. Maybe you're just waking up on a Saturday morning. But, I mean, obviously it is technically Saturday. But a lot of us like me, hi, I'm Zach Dillon, have not slept yet. So it's still Friday in my mind, even though it's almost 5 o'clock in the morning. All right, here we go. This is so interesting to me. I've never been to any of these places except number 5, and that is actually the only U.S. spot that made this list. These are the top 5 cities or countries that are the most rude to tourists in the world. And so we start at number 5, New York City. Yeah. They are number 5 for its famously blunt residents. They are that. Number 4, South Korea as a country. Number 3, Germany. They were 3rd on the list. Number 2 was Italy. They said that some tourists describe locals as impatient or unfriendly. And the number 1 rudest city/country in the world is Paris, France. Long known for its reputation

getting ready for a morning of laughs after the weekend on Monday. It's Zach Dillon. Elvis Duran is on every weekday morning from 6 to 10 a.m. to get the day rolling for you.

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1: So grateful that we have this day and we can mold it into whatever we want it to be, really.
2: Yep.
1: At least we got to try.
2: Yes.
1: So be grateful for the gift of today. With that said, can you imagine being arrested while Marshmallow is watching?
2: No.
1: You know, we love Marshmallow. He's such a great guy, such a talented artist and producer. And of course, he has his Marshmallow head, which he's so famous for. Mm-hmm. So Nikki. Hi, Nikki.
3: Hey, guys.
1: How's everything in beautiful Bentonville, Arkansas?
3: It's actually so beautiful here. How's New York?
1: It's a big city.
4: Yeah.
1: But anyway.
5: That was not a ringing endorsement, by the way.
1: It's a big city. When you're, you know how it is, Nikki? You can pick on your sister, but no one else can. We can pick on New York, but no one else is allowed. But anyway.
3: Okay.
1: So you were arrested while Marshmallow watched. Can you explain this to me? Because I'm so curious.
3: Okay. So this happened actually a few months ago. I was in Vegas at a club getting ready to see him, okay?
1: Mm-hmm.
3: I was with my boyfriend at the time, and things kind of got escalated, you know, a little alcohol involved, and I pushed him, okay? And in Vegas, I don't know if y'all know this, Vegas does not play, okay?
1: Yeah, zero tolerance for that kind of stuff, right?
3: No. And I, like, so much respect for that, but... as soon as I, like, took my hand off of his arm, police swarmed me, and I got arrested.
2: Wow.
3: And as soon as they said, I know, right? As soon as they said, turn around, and, like, they put me in cuffs, like...
1: Oh, my God.
3: Marshmallow walked by, and he, like, saw me get arrested.
1: So it's going to be weird being watched anyway by, I'm sure, thousands of people were there, I'm assuming. But when that Marshmallow head walks by, you're like, oh, dear God, no. It's like a new guy that you're in love with sees you, like, in your sweats buying tampons at the grocery store. You're like, oh, no.
3: Kind of shielded my eyes a little bit. Yeah, it was, I didn't even get to see him. I waited hours, and then, like, the one time, yeah.
2: Oh, man.
3: Yeah.
1: You know, next time I see Marshmallow, I'm going to say, hey, my friend Nikki was arrested right in front of you in Las Vegas.
2: Do you remember that?
1: Gosh. How did the rest of that night go for you?
3: I was in jail. Spent a few hours in jail. Don't recommend it, y'all, but
1: no.
3: It happens. I learned my lesson.
1: Hey, what's it like? What's it like late night in a Las Vegas jail? I must assume it has a different level of energy than any other jails across America.
3: Y'all, there's a reason this particular jail got its own TV show, okay?
2: Oh, really?
3: There's a reason. Oh, yeah. It was, I don't know if I can say it, but I didn't even know at the time, but after I got out, I told a few of my friends, and they were like, what? They actually have their own TV show? And I was like, yeah, that makes a lot of sense.
1: Well, you don't know if you can say what?
3: The name of the jail.
1: Oh, yeah, of course. Why not? We're not giving them publicity. It's like it's a jail.
3: It was a Clark County jail in Nevada. Of course, in Nevada. Wow. But.
1: Okay, there you go.
3: Yeah, y'all.
2: Were there any Elvis impersonators in the jail?
1: Yeah, anyone dressed up like Elvis?
3: No, a lot of us were in our club clothes.
2: Yeah, I'm sure
1: a lot of clubsters were in the jail with you. Well, look, you know, no, no one wants to be incarcerated unless they have this weird fetish. But I'm glad you're out. And your ex-boyfriend, I'm assuming?
3: Yes, ex-boyfriend.
1: Let's move on to a new one. Anyway, but having, it's like, can you imagine, name any fun celebrity. Like, you're being arrested while Tom Hanks is watching.
2: Oh, my gosh.
1: Marshmallow.
2: Rihanna.
6: Yeah, I would like to think she'd intervene for me.
1: She won't.
6: I know.
2: No.
3: I would think so, too.
1: You would want to think that. Nikki, have you been back to Vegas since that fateful evening?
3: No, I'm scared.
1: Yeah, it's okay.
6: Bad memories.
1: Yeah, I know. And I know how it is. Sometimes alcohol fuels all sorts of behavior and activities. But anyway, you're out, you're clean, you're good. Thank you for listening to us.
3: Of course, you guys. Thank you so much.
1: And I will bring this up to Marshmallow next time we see him.
3: I'll be listening. I'll be listening for it.
1: All right. Thank you, Nikki. You have a great day, and thank you for listening to us.
3: Of course. You guys have a good day, too.
1: You too.
0: Don't answer the phone, Elvis Duran. The Elvis Duran phone tap.
1: Oh, I love this phone tap. My aunt and great aunt both get frantic over every little thing. Especially when telemarketers call and interrupt their day. In fact, my great aunt barely speaks any English, but she loves to get frustrated. This is from Sabrina. Sabrina, is phone tapping her aunt and great aunt. She's phone tapping them. And scary as Mr. Michael Oppenheimer is our resident relentless telemarketer, as you know. Sabrina's aunt, great aunt, both being phone tapped. Here we go.
4: Hello?
7: Yes, good afternoon. This is Mr. Michael Oppenheimer from iRobot.com. How are you doing today, miss?
4: Okay, hi.
7: We have a beautiful product here called the Roomba. It is a robot which cleans the house for you.
4: Yeah, I saw the commercials, but I'm not interested.
7: For just $229.99.
4: No, thank you.
7: I could send you some literature on this.
4: Hello?
7: This is Mr. Michael Oppenheimer with Roomba.
4: Again, you just called!
7: I didn't tell you...
4: I'm not interested. I'm in a rush going out. I have to go because someone's waiting for me.
7: We also have available the Scuba, which is the world's first robotic floor washer.
4: I cannot afford it right now. I cannot afford it. I don't want it. I'm not interested.
7: With the Sidekick, the Scuba, you'll never have to wash your floors again.
4: Is this a real person or is it like, are you a machine or are you a real person?
7: No, I'm real. The iRobot is the machine.
4: Are we kidding? Are you kidding me?
7: No, I'm for real.
4: I don't want it. I'm hanging up. Please do not call me. I'm at the door right now.
7: Okay, now you...
4: All right? I gotta go.
7: You do understand, though...
4: Hello?
7: Yes. Good afternoon. This is Mr. Michael Oppenheimer from iRobot.com. How's everything?
4: No, my love. No, Micheline.
7: Would you like the iRobot?
4: Thank you. No, thank you.
7: I'd like to send one to your house.
4: Sandy, me now. I'm in the police.
7: I'm sorry. The police? The police cannot...
4: And me not good. Me not good.
7: The police will not clean your floor the way the Roomba does, miss. We'd like to send you one.
4: No, thank you.
7: Do you need...
4: Thank you. Can me clean. Thank
7: Do you.
4: You
7: know how to clean thank the floors?
4: You.
7: Ooh.
4: Hello?
7: Yes, good afternoon.
4: You're telling me I'm going to call the cops, okay? This is ridiculous.
7: My grandma,
4: she got worried now. She came to get me outside. I was about to go out the door. She's old, okay? If she is, something happens to her, that's it.
7: Maybe that means she can't do a lot of cleaning and she'd like the Roomba to do it for her.
4: No, she don't want the Roomba. She don't even have any carpet in the, over here. She has tiles.
7: Well, that's perfect because of these sites.
4: No, I don't want it. If you don't stop calling me, I'm going to call the cops.
7: The Scuba.
4: I don't want it.
7: The Scuba Sidekick.
4: Whatever.
7: Will do, it will clean... Yes, the Roomba.
4: Oh, Santa Maria. I'm gonna come down and beat the crap out of you.
7: It sounds like you have an elderly person in the house. Maybe they can't see as well as they used to.
4: Oh, my God, you're so annoying. Mom, what the hell's wrong with you?
7: Can I speak with your...
4: No, you can't speak to nobody. Don't call me back. You made me miss my appointment. You called 50 times.
7: You know, the iRobot was named Time Magazine.
4: Yeah, whatever. I really don't give a... No, I don't. No, okay?
7: Named Time Magazine's Most Amazing Invention of 2005.
4: Do you know I don't care? Do you know that I do not care? Per favor, please! Stop the police!
7: We'd like to send you one of these.
4: Me no understand!
7: What don't you understand, miss?
4: Me no understand!
7: It removes dirt out of virtually every crevice.
4: No!
7: It glides back and forth across your floor for hours.
4: Thank you.
7: It makes spaghetti.
4: No.
7: For 150 lire, I will give you a Roomba robot.
4: No way.
7: Yes, Italiano.
4: Get me clean. No way.
7: No interest financing.
4: No. Okay, can I call in the police, okay?
7: Oh, no, I don't.
4: Me seek. And I like
7: them. Okay.
4: No.
7: I won't send it, okay. But I must tell you, you've been phone tapped.
4: Okay?
1: This is Scary Jones.
4: I'm scared to. No. Me now gotta go dark. Can me? Me hot. Me? Do a little bit of dark. No.
1: What?
4: Okay. She's like she had a heart attack. No, you give her a heart attack.
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1: What were we talking about, Nate? Airport rules? Is that right?
2: Yeah. Airport rules.
1: Hang on. Was that on Reddit? Where did I read about airport rules? Have you heard of this concept?
2: Reddit and TikTok are the story that I have.
1: Okay. Can you send me that story?
3: So there are rules we are supposed to follow when we're at the airport?
1: Well, of course there are, but this is okay. A lot of people go, okay, you know, we have a 6 a.m. flight to wherever. Let's get to the airport early. You know, then we have an hour to wait. Let's go to the bar and have a drink at like 7 in the morning.
3: Yeah.
1: Who is having a drink at 7 in the morning anywhere except for an airport? I mean, unless, you know, I don't know.
3: It's 5 o'clock
4: vacation.
3: Somewhere.
4: Yeah. That's a
1: exactly.
3: Morning
1: so
3: cocktail.
1: They're saying once you walk into an airport, the rules change.
4: I think so.
2: It's also comfy clothes all the time because people in airports are wearing sweats or yoga pants. You know.
3: Also, snacks. Is. You can't diet at an airport because there's so many snacks, and you have to stock up on all the snacks.
2: Oh, combos.
1: Yeah, you must. You gotta have a. You have to have a bag of combos. I'm with you, Frog.
3: Always.
5: Yeah, I can't go to an airport without getting combos, whether it's cheese or the pizza flavor. I gotta have my combos at the airport.
1: Mm. Okay, airport rules. Let's say airport rules are in effect, which means anything goes in your life. Money means nothing, and time of day means nothing at an airport.
2: That's true.
1: If you want to have a mimosa while eating an entire sheet cake by yourself at 1:30 p.m., do it. You're in an airport.
3: That's right.
1: Comfy clothes at all times, as you said. Bathrobes in public, understandable. Drinking at all hours. Coffee, energy drinks allowed at all hours. So what if you have a donut and a beer for breakfast? It's an airport rule. You're fine.
3: That's right.
2: That's true about the money thing, because you'll spend $8 for a cup of coffee in an airport and not think twice.
3: Nope.
1: Right. So that's the thing. It's like Monopoly money. That's another, like someone used to say that about a friend of mine who just would spend money he didn't have. Oh, he spends money like it's Monopoly money. Mm. It's like, it's not real.
3: I feel like you do that when you go buy your snacks at the airport, because you put everything on the counter and it doesn't matter. It's like, yeah, whatever. Just ring it up. Magazines, books you don't need, everything,
1: Exactly. So the concept is, you know, more people should maybe just kind of relax a little and just live in a world of airport rules, even when you're not at the airport.
4: Can we go back to one of those things that you said?
1: Which one?
4: Bathrobes.
1: Yeah, I don't know.
2: Why not?
4: I mean, we should embrace the bathrobe, and it's great, but bathrobes at the airport, that's a little crazy.
1: You draw the line at bathrobes.
4: At the airport,
3: I think it would be kind of cool to have a flight, like a pajama flight, and like everyone's in their pajamas
4: and
3: their bathrobes.
4: You got to cross into the bathrobe now? We've just given up? I don't know.
1: God.
3: It used to be you had to get dressed up to go fly, remember?
1: I was about to say, when I was a kid, I had to wear a suit.
3: Yeah.
1: I had to wear a little boy suit on the airplane, and then they would roll the roast beef down the aisle and carve it at your table.
3: That's crazy.
4: God, that'd
1: no
4: be
1: more.
4: So uncomfortable, though.
3: Yeah,
4: to just be dressed up for these long flights.
1: And all the old guys wearing their suits and ties, smoking cigarettes.
4: Okay, that's crazy.
1: In the airplane.
4: That's so crazy.
3: That's
1: it's so funny. They had a smoking section in airplanes. Well, what do you mean? At that point, the whole airplane is a smoking section.
3: Exactly. Right. What's the difference?
1: What up, Scary?
6: I have my black, stretchy airport pants that are designated for the airport.
1: Oh,
6: me too. I don't wear them outside the airport. You'll never see me wearing them here or anywhere else at any time. But when I'm going to the airport, that's the ones that I wear that morning to the airport.
1: Me too.
6: And I wear on the plane.
4: We all have our uniforms.
1: The baggy ass joggers. That's what I have.
6: Those are the best.
4: Yep.
1: Mm-hmm. So anything goes at the airport. So why don't we live our lives like that? I think more and more people are living their lives like that now. Sometimes you go to a party and it's supposed to be kind of a dressy affair. Then someone walks in and they look like they didn't really think about what they were going to put on. Then Alex will always whisper in my ear, "Don't you think they have mirrors at home?" Guess not.
6: Do you have a designated hoodie as well? I got a designated hoodie that I only wear on planes.
3: Oh, yeah. I have
4: for sure.
3: I think we all have our flight outfit.
1: I'm wearing it now, actually. Yeah. Every time I wear my baggy-ass joggers, what, are you going to catch a plane? Where are you going? No. What up, Frog?
5: My dad does that. My dad will, and he thinks nobody hears him. He will see somebody who's dressed maybe not the way that you would normally dress, and he'll say, "Wow, they left the house today and said, this looks good." And I'm like, "Dad, they can hear you."
3: I say the same thing. That's my line. I'll say to Sheldon, "Did they actually leave the house today?" And go, "Yeah. this looks good.
5: You know what, Danielle? I think you and my dad should hang out more.
3: I really think so.
5: You really should. You guys should hang out together.
3: You know, it used to be in church, people got really dressed up. Now kids come into church. I'm not even kidding you. I saw a kid who had like "Bootylicious" written on their backside.
1: At church?
3: Yes. I'm just what? Like,
4: if you're Bootylicious, you're Bootylicious anywhere.
3: I guess. Right.
4: It doesn't just stop because you're at church.
3: I guess.
1: Is Aaron on line 19? Yeah, there we go. Hi, Aaron. How's it going, Aaron?
0: Hi. Good. How are you?
1: Doing well. Are you in airport mode today?
0: Not in airport mode today. I wish I was, but when I do go to the airport, I spend more money in the airport than I do when I'm on vacation. Everybody gets to eat what they want, drink what they want, and we get on the plane.
3: Yeah.
1: I love it because vacation starts there. As soon as you get through security. I mean, you earned it after getting through that mess, yeah. Right?
0: Absolutely.
1: Go buy some combos.
0: $7 on water. You spend $15 on M&M's.
3: But it's the supersized bag. Come on.
1: Absolutely.
3: Thank God.
1: There's nothing better than a fist of M&M's and a shot of tequila. Yep. Let's go. Come on.
0: You got it.
1: I'm serious. Oh, well, I can't wait to travel with you, Aaron. You sound like a fun time on the airport line.
0: Thanks, guys. Bye.
3: Where were we all coming home from where we spent like a buttload of money on hot dogs? Because it was the only place open and we were starving. Where were we?
1: Yeah. I think it was Miami.
6: It was Miami. Yeah.
1: Yeah. It was MIA.
4: Wait, was that the one that took like an hour?
3: Yes. Oh, God. Yes. It took an hour to get the food and we just kept like, 19 hot dogs, like 16 fries.
6: And I got to say, I love traveling with Gandhi because when I traveled to Singapore with Gandhi and her sister, they had a suitcase dedicated to all the snacks.
4: Yeah.
6: I'm like, what's that? They just open it up, you zip it open, and you need thousands of things in there.
1: But it's a 19-hour flight, and that's the thing.
3: Yeah.
1: I think we go into survival mode when we know we're going to be stuck on a plane for 2-3 hours or 19 hours as far as Singapore goes. So you want to stock up just in case you get bored there at 40,000 feet.
4: Oh, mine's not even for the plane. It's feet on the ground in another country. Yeah. I don't know what's going on with the cuisine yet. I will have my food.
6: Snacks on snacks.
4: I got stuck in Egypt once for like 19 hours on a bus. Guess who was the most popular person there?
1: That would definitely be you.
3: Yeah. Wait, do you guys do what I do too? Like, even if I'm just going to Florida, I have like the entire drugstore packed with me in case anyone needs anything. Maybe it's a mom thing.
1: Are you one of those? Yes. You have like your bag of elixirs?
3: I got CVS. I got CVS going. You need it? You come to my room.
6: Dramamine? Pepto?
3: It. Yep, Pepto.
1: Good to know. Good to know.
4: EpiPen?
1: Yeah, EpiPen in Danielle's room. In a bag of combos in Gandhi's room.
6: Tums, Alka-Seltzer?
3: Yep.
1: But back to the original concept, airport rules. Like, there is no sense of time or space or logic once you walk through TSA and you get into. And I've always told you, my IQ goes way down in an airport. I'll walk into a corner and can't get out. I don't know. There's something about airports that make me dumb. It is dumb. So as long as I get a bag of combos and a shot of Casamigos, I'm ready to go. You know what I'm saying?
7: I mean, really, come on.
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7: Who's with me?
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It's in the upper right corner. Tell me your name, where you're listening, and tell me, like, what you watched last night or heard that you absolutely love. Was it BT?

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It's Lancaster's number one hit music station, and we're sending you to see Olivia in Philly. 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

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Make sure we're your number one preset, too. So if you have to get to us quickly, you can just hit the preset button, and we're going to be on with you. And that is really cool.

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1: Hey, by the way, Swifties, your song I Knew It, I Knew You is coming up in less than 3 minutes by request.
2: When I was young, I fell in love.

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It's fun to see people's comments from night number one of the iHeartRadio Music Festival in Vegas last night. Zara Larsson getting a lot of love on socials from last night's performance. Night number two tonight, hours away.

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You're going to see Olivia Rodrigo in Philly. It's FM 97, and all you got to do is listen on the free iHeartRadio app for back-to-back Olivia songs. Then tap the red talkback mic and tell us the name of both songs, and you could be on your way to see her from FM 97. Hey, check it out. You're going to see Olivia Rodrigo in Philly. It's FM 97, and all you got to do is listen on the free iHeartRadio app.

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Stella Lefty is doing a special performance, and I'm sure she's going to play that hit song you just heard called Boston.

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FM 97. A lot of people are all excited about Dancing with the Stars right now, but they say American Idol is going to move production of the upcoming season from L.A. to Atlanta, and a lot of the reasons is because of tax credits that they're going to get. It's cheaper to film in Georgia rather

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It's Lancaster's number one hit music station, and we're sending you to see Olivia in Philly. And all you got to do is listen for back-to-back Olivia Rodrigo songs, then tap the red mic on the iHeartRadio app and tell us the name of both songs for your chance to win tickets. Good luck.

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It's FM 97. I don't know if you're a fan of the NFL. They partnered with Lululemon, and they have some really cool gear out there now, officially licensed.

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What's going on? 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

0: 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Hey, what up? I am Elizabeth Bethany. Hopefully the weekend going great so far.
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1: This is a true fact. This is not a lie. It has been proven that you are more likely to get bit by a New Yorker human being than you are to get bit by a shark. Even in all of these shark-infested waters.

Do you have us on Instagram at FM97WLAN? Because then you can find out how to win Olivia Rodrigo tickets in Philly. I will say, basically, you got to listen for back-to-back Olivia songs for your chance to be there.

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So excited for Lady Gaga, who welcomed Rose Bean. I still don't think we know how, but that doesn't matter.

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Hey, we're sending you to see Olivia in Philly. All you got to do is listen for back-to-back Olivia Rodrigo songs, and then tap that red mic on the iHeartRadio app and tell us the name of both songs for a chance to win tickets.

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2: Doing it the only way we know how to, baby. 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Let me know what you want to hear on socials at SoyLDJ. I got some Huntricks on the way. Omar Courts, Post Malone, Bruno Mars. Let's get started with Olivia Dean.

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